$100,000 for vacations, concerts, or whatever's next on your list. Keep it locked and get paid. 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
1: 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Bills. That's Bills. Enter it now.

Throwback hip hop and R&B, Hooptown 101.5. Brian G hanging out with you on a Friday. Got throwbacks on the way. Nelly Hot in her in 4 minutes. And we're going to get into it, saying the quiet part out loud in about 8. 30 seconds.

0: Hooptown 101.5. What's up, Brian G? Rolling with you on a Friday. Got your throwbacks on the way. Got Akon, Don't Matter. Johnny Gill, Rub You the Right Way. And T.I., whatever you like. As we roll into the weekend, every Friday we do it. We say the quiet part out loud. Something you think people need to hear heading into the weekend. It can be generic. It can be specific. If you want to deal with the smoke that comes along with it, that is totally up to you. Hit me up Instagram, Facebook, X, at the Brian Grimes. A talkback feature on that iHeartRadio app. This week for me, I think... And I always make fun of the corporate phrases that I've heard over the years because I've been here a minute. We had a little thing where they were pushing less is more. And I made jokes about it at the time. But you know what? Less really is more sometimes. I'm going to leave it at that. I don't want to be specific because I ain't trying to deal with no smoke. What about you? Say the quiet part out loud. What do you think people need to hear, Sherry?
1: I feel people need to be honest. People need to be real friends. Like, I'd rather be truthful and sometimes harsh, but it's real. And it might not get you a lot of friends, but it'll always get you the right one.
0: So don't stockpile fake friends with being fake and dishonest. Just be real and you'll get the right friends.
1: Mm-hmm.
0: All right. We got that one, Sherry. You got one? Hit me up. Instagram, Facebook, X, at the Brian Grimes. 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

0: 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Saying the quiet part out loud. Tessa, go ahead.
1: This is for employers. When you fire 38 people and then don't give them a bonus or a raise and then shit them for being upset about it, that don't make me want to work harder.
0: Yeah, layoffs are a rough situation, but you do got to handle it the right way.

0: Spokane's Hooptown 101.5. What's up, Brian G? Hanging out with you on a Friday. Got your throwbacks to get that weekend started on the way. Ja Rule and Ashanti always on time. Joe, I Want to Know and Naughty by Nature with Hip Hop Array every Friday. We say the quiet part out loud. Things that you think people need to hear as you head into the weekend. Generic, specific, totally up to you. Angie, what do people need to hear?
1: Yes, they need to hear that they just need to do their job. Please. Not below the bar, not just barely getting by, but actually do it. God forbid you go above and beyond. I feel like we're living in a world right now where we're letting personal bleed into professional. And it's like, if you have bad customer service, then you're just going to give bad customer service. That's what you got. And I'm in the medical field. People are humans, and I just want people to do their job.
0: Preach. I say it all the time. If you accept average, you get average. You got to hold people to a standard. And people will live up to it if you make them live up to it.
1: You think it'd be common sense, but it's missing.
0: Yeah, common sense ain't all that common. My mom used to say that all the time. Now, y'all ain't got to wait till Friday. This weekend, something hits you, you want to share with us, pop up in the free iHeartRadio app. Just tap that little red mic, say the quiet part out loud. You might hear it on the radio next Friday.